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1: You might have heard this. A lot of people say that in order to succeed in life, you have to elevate your taste. It can be in books, it can be in experiences. But when it comes to food, I have two people who are responsible in elevating the taste in Qatar. I have with me Mr. C.V. Rapai, Director and CEO of Oryx Foods, and Mr. Venkatesh Jaiswal, COO of Oryx Foods. Welcome to Executive Lens.
2: Thank you.
3: Thank you so much.
1: How are you doing? How's everything going on?
2: As you know that we must cope up with the situation.
1: True.
2: You know, so we are also
1: coping up. How would you say?
3: Yeah, trying to like see how we can maintain the same thing what we give it to the customer with the situation, with the uncertainty on all. A lot of things which we need to work on.
1: True.
3: Back end, there are logistics and all. Mm-hmm. So yes, we are working closely with the regulations and the team and also, yeah, these are like in uncertainties. But otherwise, the brand is good, the team is good. So yeah, we have worked closely, very closely.
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1: I have with me Mr. C.V. Rappai, Director and CEO of Orexperts, and Mr. Venkatesh Jaiswal. It is very important to cope up with the situation. Not just the situation. Whenever you look at the trends that has been in the industry, you have to amp up yourself according to those trends. You have to amp up yourself, better up yourself, so that you stay relevant. That is one insight that is common in every business across the industries. So, as Qatar is stepping towards sustainable food system, how is Nando's adapting to its supply chains? How is Nando's inculcating that change?
2: Well, you know, Qatar is a small market, and it is a self-sustained market, frankly speaking. Especially after the blockade is over, Qatar is a self-sustained market. They are the first people thought about
1: self-sustained.
2: Food safety,
1: sustainable food safety.
2: That's right. So they are always on that mission to maintain. Currently also, you might have noticed.
1: Yes.
2: You know, they always talk about the food availability across the country. Either it is a rice to meat or whatever it is, vegetable. So this policy, unless and until they continue, I don't think that the operators will never face any difficulty in the Qatar market. Mm-hmm. Of course, once it will beyond Qatar, which is not in their control,
1: true,
2: then it will all impact,
1: true.
2: Not only us, too, across globally.
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1: I have with me Mr. C.V. Rapai, Director and CEO of Orexperts, and Mr. Venkatesh Jaiswal.
2: So, one thing that has, rang a bell with me is Nando's has strong South African roots. You are implementing that brand in Qatar, which is a melting point of cultures. And the team is also diverse. So, how easy it is for you, or how difficult it is for you to, I won't say accommodate, but, get everyone on the same page and move forward? Because when we say that working in Qatar, it's not just one nationality that you're focusing. Different nationalities, different people. And how does this multicultural thing work for you?
3: Very, very nice question. I will just, first I will explain to you how Nando's landed in Qatar. Okay. You know, you might not be knowing that Qatar is the first place and the first Nando's full-fledged franchisee store opened in the Middle East. Okay. It is in Qatar.
1: Wow.
3: In 2001.
1: Okay.
3: 2001. You know. So, that is one our significant achievement. When we were discussing with them, how we started discussing, myself and our managing director went to UK, London. So he told me that he used to have in his holidays our Indian food, suppose used to have.
1: Okay.
3: So I never had that. It is in 1998. Yes.
1: I was 1 year at that.
3: Yes. So there is Nando's joined somewhere. He said that this is. So we went there. We had the food. So in UK like place that time, it is not everywhere available. This kind of food. The importance of Nando's was, one is it's a grilled chicken. Second part is it is across the community's acceptance.
1: True.
3: Irrespective of any nationality, especially Asians, Africans, all been accepted.
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1: I have with me Mr. C.V. Rappai, Director and CEO of Aurexperts, and Mr. Venkatesh Jaiswal.
2: Yesterday, I passed in front of the outlet in Esdan Mall. Yeah. So I used to wonder, the color pattern is very different, and they have consistently maintained this color.
3: This is what the wallpaper there or wall frame, they should decide.
2: Yeah.
3: This is.
2: And you execute.
3: Yes.
2: Beautiful.
3: You must agree on that. So blindly I have agreed. And our chairman and directors, only the managing director was quietly behind me.
2: Okay.
3: He also don't want to take a blame after.
2: Yeah.
3: So this is one of the, you know, most difficult crisis I come across. I written in my book also.
2: Yes.
3: Because Nando's to bring it successful.
2: Yes, you got it, sir.
3: That,
2: so you mentioned one word here that the managing director was not ready to accept the blame. You know, and when we say that, it is quite important to understand that 100% accountability is very important when it comes to leadership.
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1: I have with me Mr. C.V. Rapai, Director and CEO of Orexperts, and Mr. Venkatesh Jaiswal. In your experience, how has that attitude shaped your journey from the beginning to this point?
2: True. You know, this I worked with our managing director, late Mr. Jasim, 33 years.
1: Okay.
2: Like as a friend, colleague, and as a eldest brother. Like that, you know that. We can say that like a fatherly affection. The most important thing is he accepted all my suggestions and proposals I put forward. The reason is he always say, until today, yesterday, you have not brought any difficult situation to me. So I hope that tomorrow also this will be success.
1: Wow.
2: That is the way. That is the reason I continued, you know, evolving, continued innovating, getting new things into operation. That is the way I brought it. Otherwise, LG was very much crazy. They were saying, you took this and you are going to run that? And also Nando said that, no, you cannot run both.
1: Yeah,
2: I said that, no, of course. My job is to set up, you know. And when I set up the first day of inauguration, the current managing director, Mr. Sajit, has come back from US after his studies. I handed over to him.
1: Okay.
2: The first press meet I conducted with Nando's and said that tomorrow onwards he is going to run that.
1: Okay.
2: But of course I remained in the board and I closely watched all these things.
1: Beautiful.
2: Then recently only in 2017 we faced a very big
1: challenge.
2: Because, see, any operations must be successful. You know, you must have right people, must be the captaincy. Otherwise, it will drown. You know?
3: And also the same thing like what he was talking about, accountability. So if he has taken that has been moved to like semi for Nando's and all.
1: Okay.
3: We consider this as our business. We do it as like our own things.
1: Thing.
3: Yeah. We always like for small little things also we go into detail. And the team, you need to build team. And that is what is the success.
2: That's true. So 2017, our challenge was because what he mentioned was lacking.
1: Okay. Spirit was lacking.
2: Yeah. It means, no. You know, this is a food business. You should be fully involved. There is no shortcuts.
1: True.
2: No shortcuts. Because you have 101 formalities to comply. You must have 101, you know, the customer is very much concerned about the food. One day the customer say that, oh, this chicken, I don't like it. Even one customer says, it is to be
1: taken
2: care.
1: Yeah.
3: Food is very subjective.
1: Yeah, yeah.
3: It's not like having an iPhone or having a LG TV. Very, very subjective and individual tastes are different.
1: True.
3: And
1: the people react also very different.
3: Very different.
2: Very, very different.
0: The Executive Lens with RJ Sudeen. 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

0: FM.
1: I have with me Mr. C.V. Rapai, Director and CEO of Orexperts, and Mr. Venkatesh Jaiswal. See, we can see that the world is changing rapidly. A lot of new things are coming up. Even every sector is evolving or adjusting to the pace in which the world is moving. Otherwise, you know, they will be out of the race. So, in this fast change that we are observing, especially in hospitality also, how do you make sure that you remain calm to take high stakes decision? You know, earlier it was different. Earlier, things were taking their time. Everything took its own time. Nowadays, in split seconds, decisions are being made. Trends are being changed. New technology is coming up. New thought process is being shaped. So how do you guys make sure that you are there, like mentally you are there, in a state where you can take high stakes decisions? So first, please.
2: Yeah, so that Mr. Mandesh has explained to you. As I said that every business, every industry, anywhere, you want the food also, you know, it's a everyday learning. Mm-hmm. You must learn
1: every day,
2: not only from the books, mm-hmm. from the experience. Environment, experience, what others are doing. If you are missing this part, you will fail.
1: True.
2: So accordingly, they have certain plans in their mind. I used to say them that, you know, see, market is not you cannot say that, oh, this market is granted for me. No. Never it would. We must always feel that tomorrow is more challenging for us. More challenging. Good. Now we are going through a very major challenges.
1: Yes.
2: As he will brief you. Major challenges. So we are looking into learning from there where we could bring down our challenges from 100% to 50%. You know.
1: Got it.
2: This trend of learning is daily required.
1: Okay.
2: Yeah. People every businessman, as you know, I was saying in my book also, it is like a shock absorber. You have pressure from down, you have pressure from up.
1: Beautiful.
2: You know,
1: that's a nice analogy.
2: Yes.
0: The Executive Lens with RJ Sudhir. 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
1: I have with me Mr. C.V. Rapai, Director and CEO of Orexperts, and Mr. Venkatesh Jaswal, to my experiences.
2: That's right. Yeah. If it is XYZ deliver, he consider it as just a job.
3: Service.
1: Yeah. But when you do it,
2: yes,
1: yeah,
2: our team is knowing that he have an additional responsibility.
1: Yes, towards the customer.
2: Yes.
3: Plus, if you see their look and feel, the dressing, the cleanliness, hygiene, and all, it's very important.
1: True.
3: It's not like just a delivering of a food.
1: No problem.
3: Yeah. So it's all been taken care of.
2: It's all costing much for us, but we feel that keep up our customer numbers increasing.
1: The attention to detail is quite amazing.
2: Yes, this has to be.
1: Yeah.
2: This, as you said, that in the very beginning, many times I thought while setting up this, why these people are behind us for small. You imagine 28 years back.
1: Hmm.
2: You know, 28 years back, the world is different.
1: Yes.
2: Stature. You know, that is 28 years back, you can think about now back. So, all this kind of minute detail
1: has to be taken care of.
2: Make us crazy.
1: Yes.
2: Am I made a wrong decision? Many times I thought of, shall I come out from there? Now it is not possible. You know, like so many things. But fortunately, it is successfully
1: going
2: on.
1: Beautiful.
2: And now 2017, the team has changed, where Mr. Venkat has come and other team. Then, you know, the leader make a lot of changes.
1: Changes, yes.
2: This I have seen personally, you know that. 2017, when board has asked me, please, can we save this or can we
1: log this up?
2: Log this. I said, give me a time. Let me try. I tried. It was successful because I tried on my ways.
1: Yeah.
2: Then also the team leader has come. It was not that they were successful. People have got CVs.
1: Okay.
2: The biodatas are good.
1: Yeah.
2: But
1: on ground realities,
2: especially in this kind of every business, ground reality, who delivers
1: this is the king.
2: The promised, yeah, is important.
0: The Executive Lens with RJ Sudeen. 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
1: I have with me Mr. C.V. Rapai, Director and CEO of Orexperts, and Mr. Venkatesh Jaiswal. So how important role has it played in your growth when you put your trust on the people who are working for you and they've also put their trust on you? How does this dynamics play out for you?
2: To be very honest, I must appreciate our management. It's a complete responsibility. I'm not even sometimes informing him that I'm doing this. He has a trust on us on no day-to-day basis reporting. Whenever the things are coming up which has to be informed and has to be taken care, we'll do it. Same thing happens with our team. The marketing manager has the responsibility. They know what to do. And now we've been in a business and we have people like what I said before also. We have been a business from day one. People joined us, 25-year-old people are working. 32-year-old staff, 32 years he is working with us, our accounts and finance manager. So this is like how you build the team and then team believers. And while taking the decisions, it's very important you hear everyone. So we have our weekly, before coming here, we have our weekly Sunday meeting to start a day, what has all happened and what happened in last week and what is the plan for the next week. And everybody shares and everybody knows what is happening in the organization. It's not like, no, I know better than you. It's not like that. Every leadership team knows, even if it is not his responsibility, okay, there is an issue with the logistic now. The products are not being delivered. It's been held somewhere in the port. What is the plan for us? So marketing talks the same language, operation talks the same language, finance knows what is all happening. So it is very important, team, and like what you said, horizontally we need to accommodate and understand everybody's opinion, listen, and then take a decision. It's very important as a team.
3: Yes, and no micromanagement. Yes. In this level.
1: Okay.
3: You cannot do the micromanagement. Okay. As you rightly said, currently everything has changed. Everything is digitalized.
1: Yes.
3: Everything. Not like my 25 years ago. That time, no digitalization.
1: Yes.
3: Everything is manual. Our count, our voice must go to them.
1: Yes.
3: His voice must go to the other. Like that.
1: Yes.
3: So that is why that time, everything is micromanaging. Then after some time, micromanaging is not half, then 25%. Now it is totally, okay. Once you hand over, because the dashboard will give you entirety.
1: Okay.
3: So you know that if you read the dashboard, always with the figures and between the lines.
1: Yeah.
3: You must know how to read between the lines also. Otherwise,
1: it's just data.
3: Yes. It is. You must.
1: Beautiful, sir.
3: So from there, you must understand, okay, things are in itself.
1: It's going good.
3: And of course, everywhere it will be 80-20 rules. And
1: yes.
3: That is.
1: Beautiful. So I would like to say thank you so much to both of you for taking out your time and coming here. I know you guys are packed up, a lot of things are going on, but still you took out your time and came here. Thank you so much for having this conversation with me. And once again, all the best for all the future endeavors.
2: Okay. Thank you for allowing us to speak. We also thank to our board. We thank to our people because of whom we are all here and representing them as a team, as a face of the company. But yeah, there are a lot of people, there are a lot of hard work is happening behind all of this. So thanks to everyone who is part of our team. I appreciate it. And thank you for the...
3: Thank you. This is a great opportunity that you have given to us. And because we will make a platform to work with you in future.
1: Definitely. Actually, to be honest, it is an honor for me to share this space with you.
3: That's good. Thank you.
1: That too, in such a short span of my career, if I'm able to have this conversation with you, people. Alhamdulillah, that's
3: okay.
1: Thank you so much.
3: Thank you.
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supportive updates. Qatar is officially marking World Population Day, focusing on new local initiatives aimed at realizing the hopes and future aspirations of young people, based on a landmark UN survey. Qatar Meteorology Department has issued a weather warning for strong northwesterly winds and high seas, which are blowing dust and reducing horizontal visibility across the country, with daytime temperature peaking at 44 degrees Celsius. The Museum of Islamic Art is hosting interactive family workshop focusing on the historical craftsmanship and decorative use of wood in Islamic art. Qatar National Bank released a local report warning the global economic pressure and intensifying inflation across the Asian trade partners, though an incoming maritime trade normalization offers cautious optimism for regional supply chains.

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informative updates. Qatar is officially marking World Population Day, focusing on new local initiatives aimed at realizing the hopes and future aspirations of young people, based on a landmark UN survey. Qatar Meteorology Department has issued a weather warning for strong northwesterly winds and high seas, which are blowing dust and reducing horizontal visibility across the country, with day temperature peaking at 44 degrees Celsius. The Museum of Islamic Art is hosting interactive family workshop focusing on the historical craftsmanship and decorative use of wood in Islamic art. Qatar National Bank released a local report warning the global economic pressure and intensifying inflation across the Asian trade partners, though an incoming maritime trade normalization offers cautious optimism for regional supply chains.

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